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We're coming live and direct from CRS-One Studios. It's another Staying Alive thing. You don't step to the funky beat, cause it's on and on and on and on. Hey, you don't step.

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2: 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Cause I'm Curtis Blow, and I want you to know that these are the birds.

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And you might know how to play with fire.